for music. And here we go. And now, ladies and gentlemen, the show is about to begin. Good evening and welcome to the best.

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1: Ha ha! Down the drain,
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1: Well, I don't know what drinking
0: is. 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And, son, you know that that ain't right.
1: Well, Pappy, you just give me a chance. I can...
0: Shut up, boy. 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
1: I know that.
0: Look like to your dear old Pappy you're about to blow your wig.

I went out last night about 1:30. 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I got me a 1/2 pint about 2:30. The way I was feeling, you know what I want to do. I got me a pint about 4:30. Felt so good till I went out and got me some more. I got me a quart about 5:30. Boy, that was so nice. I did.

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You look under the rocks and plants and take a glance at the fancy ants. Then maybe try a few. The bare necessities of life will come to you. Look for bare necessities, simple bare necessities.

So just relax, yeah, in my backyard. If you act like that bee acts, you're working too hard. Don't spend your time just looking around for something you want can be found. You'll find out you can live without it and go along not thinking about it.